0: HR1.
1: Genau meins.
2: What if you did? What if you won? What if you tried to get on?
3: 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Der beste Sender.
0: HR1.
1: Einfach gute Musik.

Rumors spreading round in that Texas town about the shack outside the game. And you know what I'm talking about. Just let me know if you wanna go to that whole mile on the range. They got a lot of nice girls.

cracking jokes in the corner of our mouths, and I feel like I'm laughing in a dream. If I was young, I could wait outside your school, 'cause your face is like the cover of a magazine.